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13: 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I went deaf on the chick.

French Montana, Max B, Ever Since You Left Me on Virgin Radio. And I got quite the few requests for that one on the text line at 999. And that's exactly where you're going to text me if you want to hear something. If you request for this one, too. She's blowing up right now. It's Stella Lefty with Boston on Virgin Radio.

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Con the Artist, Where's Your Girlfriend on Virgin Radio. Tessa with you on the night show. And are you a little bit worried that somebody's going to take your job, like a robot or AI? I always say, come on, let's not worry about that. Until I heard about this. And maybe you work at a coffee shop. Well, you better be prepared because robot coffee shops are happening. Okay, I got to tell you about this. They've set a world record in China for the most cups of coffee served in an hour, 202 coffee cups. Now, these baristas, okay, they are dressed to impress. Yes, they are, okay? They're saying they're dressed really hip. They're wearing jumpers, caps, silver chains, along with headphones on their heads. And they make quite the latte. Yeah, they do. Quite the latte they make. So if it's going anywhere, starting in China and coming here, you better watch out, Starbucks baristas. They're coming for you.

They tryna cover it up like a quilt. Rari go skirt on a boy like a kilt. 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Tricking it off on a paying a bill. That's just how I do the sauce in the spill.

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Maybe you're going on a hot date sometime soon and you need a good playlist, right? 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Right? You need a good soundtrack. 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Okay. 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

Just after 9 o'clock on your Wednesday evening, it's Tessa with you. Coming up, some Post Malone. Also, Ella Langley on the way. Right now, Dominic Fike with Baby Doll, and it's on Virgin Radio.

one of the most iconic movies. If you know, you know. Virgin Radio, it's Tessa. Clueless, obviously. As if there was any other movie that is better than Clueless that came out in the 90s. I'm sure there's quite a few. There's definitely a lot on the list. But there's a reboot happening with Alicia Silverstone and the whole cast, apparently. I'm here.

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Virgin Radio, it's Tessa. Kim Kardashian, Lewis Hamilton, they've been posting a lot of pics on the gram in the past few days. They've been vacationing together, kids included. And now, apparently, Kim Kardashian is saying that she wants to have children. She's considering it with him because they get along really well. They're very happy, and I think they're going to have kids, maybe. We'll see what happens. Anything's possible if you're Kim Kardashian, apparently.

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Okay, do you have that one person, that one woman perhaps, that got away and you really regret it and you don't know what you did? Well, apparently there are 5 things that men do that quietly push good women away. Any guesses? I'll tell you what those are. That's coming up on Virgin Radio. Just

0: stupid song could ever say.
1: Stupid song. Olivia Rodrigo on Virgin Radio. Sing a girl. How you doing? It's Tessa with you on the night show. And yes, there are things that men do that just quietly push us away. And they don't even know it because it's just about us, another stupid song, right? I didn't sing it. Olivia Rodrigo did, but I'll tell you what those are, okay? Neglecting your spiritual growth, okay? She's growing, you're not. Neglecting yourself. We don't want that. We want you to take care of yourself. Not even just for us, but for yourself, right? You're an extension of us. Constantly dismissing her wisdom. If you downplay my intelligence, you gotta go. Never being generous without being asked. So, you know, if you're just like that good, generous guy, it goes a long way. It goes a long way. We shouldn't have to ask you for those things. And making her feel like an afterthought. If you're not considering my feelings or what's going on with me, you know, you gotta go. So just something to keep in mind. Small things. You don't want her to go. I'm just

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Benson Boone, his latest, The Time of My Life on Virgin Radio. How are you feeling about that track, his new one? 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

Bieber apparently has got a new sneaker line or a new pair of sneakers that he's promoting. We're going to get into that on the night show. Right now, Cameron Whitcomb, it's Kingdom of Fear, and you're listening to Virgin Radio. How you doing?

So apparently, it took him 4 years to design these shoes. Skylark, Justin Bieber, you know what I'm talking about. Virgin Radio, it's Tessa with you on the night show. Okay, there's no release date yet of price or when they're going to be out, but because they're Justin Bieber's sneakers, you might want to get your hands on them, okay? They have kind of like a webbed upper design. They kind of look like dinosaur eggs, if you ask me. But hey, if the shoe fits.

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And speaking of the weekend, that'll be here before we know it. What's on your playlist? 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
13: Don't be

All right, talk about a side hustle. This guy, I don't know if he's a legend or I really don't know, but he got kicked out of an IMAX theater the other day for doing the best and most disgusting thing ever. I'll tell you about that. That's coming up on Virgin Radio.

Virgin Radio, it's Tessa with you on the night show. Are you one of those people who likes to like eat a full meal in the movie theater? Like you don't do popcorn. You get the whole thing, right? Okay. Well, then maybe this is for you because I'm not. I'm like, just give me the snack and a drink, popcorn and a drink. I'm good. That's it. Maybe some gummies. You know what I'm saying? Okay. Well, there's this guy. He decided, you know, people are hungry. People are hungry. They don't want to pay a lot of food. They want good food. Okay, so there's this man. He was kicked out of a theater for bringing a fully functional crock pot of chili. He was selling bowls of chili in the back row. So it was just before the movie started. He had like one of the folded seats. He set up a whole station there. There was napkins, spoons, forks, the whole thing. And he was selling bowls of chili. This guy sold 19 bowls of chili before the opening credits started to roll. Okay, so not bad, not bad. He then obviously was kicked out. Police got involved in everything. Like I said, I don't know if this guy's a legend, but what a side hustle and how creative, I must say. But that place must have smelled terrible. That's all I have to say.

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1: 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That was totally a lie. 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That is it for me. I'm ready to go home. But I will talk to you again tomorrow, leaving you with Ariana Grande. 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

Ella Langley, Choosing Texas. Big congratulations to Ella Langley. Less than a year ago, I had absolutely no idea who she was. And now Choosing Texas is one of the biggest songs of all time. It's been number one on the Billboard Hot 100 for 18 weeks now. My name's Tyler Barr. Thank you so much for listening. Hope you're having a great night.

0: Holland, the actor. Some call him Spider-Man. I call him the $100 million man. Yeah, he apparently made $100 million from Spider-Man this summer, and that doesn't include what he made from The Odyssey. Here's house tour Sabrina Carpenter. Would like to see his house. It's probably got five pools.
1: Thank you for dinner, baby. I had a really great time. I really love the

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0: Imagine a black bear breaking into your house. 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
1: 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Could you imagine how loud her alarm clock is?
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1: In a couple of minutes, gonna play the new song from Cat's Eye, Animal, which was actually written by Ed Sheeran. But so is 70% of the music that we play here on Virgin Radio. He's written for BTS, Taylor Swift, Justin Bieber. As I said, it's coming up after Zara Larsson.

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0: Yeah, so if you're going to university and can't get a scholarship, just reach out to Olivia Rodrigo, see what happens.

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1: 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But you really, really, really want to keep on listening because right after Harry Styles, going to play a song that you haven't heard in a long time. 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
2: Wake up in the morning feeling like... 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
1: It might be a little while until Justin Bieber releases new music, because right now he's busy being a business mogul with his Skylark brand. He just posted some photos of shoes that are coming out that he designed. They look really nice. 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Here's "What Do You Mean?" 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What do you

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1: Poor Lola Young. She's been on a little bit of a break. She hasn't really done much recently. So right now, when you Google Lola Young news, the first thing that shows up is Lola Young obituary. She didn't die. A 98-year-old in New Zealand named Lola Young did. Zed.

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If you drive a BMW, I have some good news for you and some bad news. The good news is it sounds like you've done pretty well for yourself. BMW's not a cheap car. The bad news, a new study found that BMW drivers are the worst drivers on the road. 45 out of every 1,000 incidents on the road are caused by BMW drivers. And that's DUIs, citations, accidents.

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Sommer on Virgin Radio. I still can't believe he's only like 20. He loves coming to Canada, I'm sure, because he can have a drink here. Coming up is another young artist, Zav, who's only 18. Here's Zara Larsson. Compared to those two, she's an old fart at 27. Midnight Sun!

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New Cat's Eye. 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

0: Tate McRae. She's on Virgin Radio. My name's Tyler Bark. Remember last week I was saying that Tate McRae's single now?
1: Well, that didn't last long.
0: She's apparently back with the kid Leroy. So what's she gonna do about Tit for Tat? 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So is she, like, not gonna perform it anymore? I hope not. Sorry, kid, deal with it. It sounds like you screwed up.

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remember a couple of weeks ago, Drake won $30 million playing a slot machine? Well, Gage, you didn't hear that. That's totally true. Well, he's blowing through the money fast. He just spent $5 million, apparently, on a new Rolex.

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1: 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By the way, in case you don't know, it holds 20,000. 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

Tom Holland, the actor. Some people call him Spider-Man. I like to call him the $100 million man. This summer, he made $100 million playing Spider-Man. And that doesn't include whatever he made from The Odyssey. And people online are like, I wonder why Zendaya finds him attractive. Sabrina Carpenter is on Virgin Radio.

A masterpiece. Oh my, my, oh my, my love. I take one look at you, you're taking me out.

If you're a parent, I can only imagine how excited you are for the kids to get out of the house, back to school. 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

Somber on Virgin Radio. Do you know Somber's real name? I just found this out like a few minutes ago. His real name is Shane Booze. No one would have been a better name than Somber. Shaboozy. But too bad, it was already taken. 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

Ariana Grande got a new tattoo. 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And it's kind of a matching tattoo with her boyfriend, Ricky Alvarez, because he is the same thing, in the same spot, just different font. 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

0: As if you needed another reason to love Olivia Rodrigo. 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One of her fans just posted this on Instagram.
1: Olivia Rodrigo paid for my final semester of college. And I almost never told you that. But because I'm closing this chapter, I didn't want to leave without saying thank you.
0: So hey, if you're going to college next month and don't have a scholarship, reach out to Olivia. See what happens. 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

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He just posted some photos of some shoes coming out, and they actually look pretty good. You got to give him credit. Also, he tweeted that he might be working on a smartphone. Who does he think he is, Steve Jobs? 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

Virgin Radio. My name's Tyler Barr. Thank you so much for listening tonight, but it is time for me to get out of here. Have a great day and a great weekend. Oh, it's only Thursday? Crap. I mean, I'll talk to you tonight. I'm excited, too. I just thought it was Friday.

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0: you're the same. 93.9 Virgin Radio, and it's Mornings with Kim and Lexi. Today we're expected to see clouds with a high getting to about 27, currently at 18 or 65.
1: Kim, I saw this thing about a Christian metal band, which already I'm like, okay, I'm in.
0: Oh no.
1: Listening. They're called Demon Hunter.
0: Yeah.
1: And they're suing Netflix over K-pop Demon Hunters, claiming trademark infringement. The lawsuit reportedly cites that a customer spent $500 on Demon Hunter concert tickets for their daughters, thinking it was K-pop Demon Hunters.
0: No.
1: Yeah. So, I don't think that most people are making that mistake. I'm surprised that even one person made that mistake.
0: I mean, that's the thing. Like, when it comes to buying tickets, are you not, like, double, triple, quadruple checking things?
1: Right, and Demon Hunter is not K-pop Demon Hunters.
0: No, it's not.
1: Also, that's not the name of the band from K-pop Demon Hunters.
0: No.
1: Their name is Huntrix.
0: Yeah. I don't know. Somebody was very confused, clearly. And I hope to God they didn't tell their kids, hey, guess what? I got these tickets. You know, very disappointing. Not only that, you buy concert tickets, you don't get your money back.
1: Mm-mm.
0: So that's like, now they're going to have this poor taste in their mouth for their poor decisions. And I don't know, were they smack talking this band?
1: I don't think so.
0: I just like, what does the band lose out on? I mean, other than the fact that, yeah, that sucks that somebody bought your tickets and
1: didn't... Oh no, you have money that you get to keep.
0: Yeah, like, I'm not sure, I'm trying to see where the damage is.
1: So, the for issue, that, for I them. Guess, is, like, trademark law exists to, because it wants to protect people and brands from confusion, right?
0: Okay, yeah, yeah.
1: So I guess that's what they're trying to say, is that it is causing confusion.
0: Yeah, with one instance, is one instance enough for people to be, like, for people to, like, lose their minds over?
1: If one instance is enough, then everybody's in trademark.
0: Yeah.
1: And you know what I mean? Like,
0: you're always going to find somebody that's confused.
1: And somebody's confusion, if everybody's confused, sure. But one person's confusion should not dictate.
0: It's like, oh, this is a universal thing.
1: Yeah.
0: We've got one person that made this mistake. I can't get behind that. Sorry. No. It's 93.9 Virgin Radio.

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1: Well, I've got some couple updates.
2: Post Malone and stylist Christy Lee are reportedly engaged.
1: Aww.
2: Photos were shared by her friend on Instagram, but neither of them have posted about it themselves or said anything about it. But there was photos of them, big ring, all that on Instagram.
1: I like that.
2: The other relationship news is that Role Model and Dakota Johnson have split up. They most recently collaborated on a track from his newest album that literally just came out. She has like a spoken word cameo, and people are calling it the significant other curse. Like when you have your significant other, significant other feature curse kind
1: of
2: thing.
1: Yeah, yeah, yeah.
2: Like when you have your partner feature on your song, that you're going to break up.
1: That it's just like it's now in the cards. It's just a matter of when.
2: Like Sabrina Carpenter made that music video with Barry Keoghan.
1: Yeah.
2: Broke up. And then, like, people are just posting all these different, like, they collaborate with the person. And then,
1: yeah.
2: And then shortly after.
1: I mean, when you think about it, yeah, that, yep, mm-hmm. Mm-hmm. I mean, like, Halsey's done that.
2: Uh-huh.
1: You know, with a couple of her exes, so, okay.
2: And I wonder if it stops people now from collaborating with their partners until they're like, not until we're married. No
1: collaboration. Because, like, the thing is, like, now they're, like, cemented in, like, a project of yours on some level. Like,
2: and you're gonna have to play it at some point if you're a musician and all these things.
1: Right? Yeah. Mm-hmm.
2: And this one was just, I found interesting. Nick Jonas auditioned for Frozen and he bombed. Here's him talking about it on his podcast.
3: I auditioned for Frozen.
4: What?
3: Mm-hmm. I went in.
4: For Kristoff?
3: For Kristoff. And I went in and they said, okay, what are you going to be singing today? I said, oh, I don't know. They said, what do you mean you don't know? They're like, do you have your sheet music? I said, no. No one told me I had, okay, let's... And so I just said, can you play something from, I don't know what I said, some musical theater song. And I bombed the audition. It was terrible.
4: What?
2: What do you mean you came into the audition for Frozen with no music?
1: Like, who comes into, like, something that huge, not prepared?
2: I understand that you've been famous for your whole life, Nick. Like, for a lot of your adult life. And
1: yeah.
2: Things have probably been handed to you in a lot of ways. But that's kind of common sense,
1: I fear. Do you think, Lexi, that that's what it was? Is that it was just like maybe either a miscommunication or the assumption that there's some level of entitlement there. And it's just like, well, I don't need to bring in all this stuff. I'm, you know, a Jonas brother.
2: Yeah, I just feel like it's common sense, though, at some at a certain point. Like, he's had to have auditioned for things before. If he hasn't, that's worrisome to me.
1: Right.
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0: It's Windsor's number one hit music station, 93.9 Virgin Radio. It's Mornings with Kim and Lexi with a high of 27 for today, feeling like 32. And clouds were currently at 18 or 65.
1: Kim, there are drones dropping off Amazon packages now. And a customer in Texas came out to record it happening.
0: Uh-huh.
1: She's like, oh my gosh, a drone. They dropped it in the pool.
0: No.
1: I certainly hope it wasn't technology or something. First of all, dropping it, crazy. And not at all. What if it's breakable? What if all these things? Second of all, into the pool?
0: Like, I will say, crazy if a drone drops it. But is it any different than some of these Amazon delivery people? Because I ordered, like, it was soap, glass soap dispensers. Do you want to know how many times I had to reorder them or like get in contact with them and say, hey, these are broken. Okay. These ones are also broken.
1: Oh, once again, broken.
0: Broken. So like, I'm like, well, I guess they're like, in that sense, the argument could be, well, the people are breaking them. So, you know, what
1: but,
0: really
1: like,
0: is, yeah.
1: If you put fragile on it, like, which is what should be happening.
0: Yes. And it was on it. So that's why I was like, what happened here?
1: Maybe you were getting it delivered by drone. You just didn't know.
0: Yeah. It could be. Now I got my Ring camera though. So like I can keep tabs on that and watch them, you know, carelessly toss something out onto my porch. But that's kind of crazy.
1: But I guarantee you they're not throwing it into the pool.
0: How long do you think it's going to be before somebody tries to shoot that thing?
1: I feel like it's probably already happened.
0: Because like especially somewhere down in the south where they're just like gun happy in the U.S., somebody's going to shoot it.
1: I don't know about you. I don't need a drone to deliver my package. I love my mail people.
0: Yeah. Yeah, I mean, I can't say I have a relationship with my mail people.
1: No, I don't know them. I just love that it's a person.
0: Yeah. But there are people that, you know, it's the same mail person for years.
1: Mm-hmm.
0: You, like, some people formulate a relationship with them where it's like, you know, you talk with them. Hey, how you doing? What's new? Kind of thing. Yeah. I don't. Like, I know, hey, this is your job. You got a job to do. You probably want to get in and out. I might wave and say hello. That's it. If you want to have a conversation with me, that's on you.
1: Mm-hmm.
0: Like, we can do this, but I don't want to take up your time.
1: I just think that the human touch is missing from a lot of things.
0: Yeah.
1: And also, aren't we all like, what happened to everybody being like, no, there's no jobs. We need jobs.
0: Yeah. No.
1: What?
0: No. I'm with you there.
1: Like you, the same people who are like, we need jobs are like, give me a drone. Like, I don't.
0: No, I think the vast majority of people will be like, no, like I'm sure there's a place for drones that people cannot do. But that is not it.
1: Right. Like the ones where it's like, you know, those people who like live in a mountain and you can only get there by one little tiny, like, little thing. You have to take a this and then take a that, then take a this, then take a that to get to their residence.
0: Yeah. A drone to deliver to those people.
1: Yes.
0: You know what though? By doing that, it might actually end up making their delivery charges cheaper. You know, cause it's like you're not sending a human through like, you know, the wilderness to deliver something.
1: Yeah.
0: It's a drone instead.
1: I don't know if some of the people who live in the wilderness can get packages.
0: Yeah. You know, they're like, I don't know. I was like, they probably are ordering stuff.
1: Yeah, if you live off the grid, are you ordering online?
0: Yeah.
1: No, I don't know.
0: They might be. We're going to have to find ourselves some mountain people and ask.

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1: All right, so some good and some sad news for your FYI today. So Scare House's annual Scare Free event for kids is going to be returning. So the haunted house keeps its lights on and will leave out the scary music, no actors or jump scares, which creates a much more positive atmosphere. This is actually scheduled for October 4th and will be happening from 1 to 4. And the cost is $10, with all proceeds going to LaSalle Windsor Special Olympics.
2: That's awesome.
1: Yeah. Now, the sad news is we might be saying goodbye to the Boonies Drive-In Theater. The owner took to Facebook to give customers an update saying, you know, after many years of running the drive-in, I have made the decision to retire and sell the property. An offer has been accepted on the property, and while nothing is final until the closing date in October, this could be our last season of the Boonies. So this is obviously not 100% certain, because obviously you got to go through all the red tape of like that owner exchange and whatnot. But this could be their last season, and they're encouraging people to come on out to make a

0: few more memories. The first week in October is actually the last weekend that the drive-in will be open, where they'll be playing Casper and Beetlejuice.
1: Nice.
0: So if people want to check it out, go do it. 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

0: 93.9 Virgin Radio at its mornings with Kim and Lexi. We have What Would You Do coming up this hour, and it's all about whether or not you want to help out a family member.
1: OLG Lotto Max will be up for grabs.
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0: Windsor's number one hit music station, 93.9 Virgin Radio. And it's mornings with Kim and Lexi. We are looking at clouds for the most part today. Temperatures getting to about 27 and we're currently 19 or 66. What would you do? My brother wants rent to be 75-25.
1: My younger brother and I are both single and in our mid-30s, so several years ago, we decided to move into a two-bed, two-bath apartment. About 8 years ago, I was laid off from my warehouse job and decided to try my hands in the engineering field, as that's what I studied in college. Today, I'm a senior designer that makes decent money. My brother has worked at a local furniture store for 13 years. He's basically an area manager now, but still makes only about $35 an hour. To help him out, I only make him pay for 40% of the rent. In return, I get the master bedroom and enclosed parking garage for my car. However, with budget cuts happening within the past year, he feels his time will come soon too, so he's just considering going back to college and making a career change. He's told me that he's already signed up for classes and toured at the local college. He says he wants to get into the finance field, but says if he leaves his job, he obviously can't pay the normal 40% that we agreed to, since he'll likely start at a new entry-level position. He's now proposing a new 75-25 split. I said that's not fair to me, but he says that he's more than certain I got a huge raise since there's no way that I can afford the lifestyle that I do with all the traveling and dining out. That way I said that didn't make any sense. But he says that he's more than certain I got a huge raise since he says, quote, there's no way you can afford the life you live and all the travel and dining out that you do. I basically threatened him and said that if I'm paying for all the rent, then I technically don't need a roommate. But he counters by saying that he's only asking me to pay more for a year while he gets into a new career and works his way up to ask for a pay rate comprehensible to his current job. What should I do? You have to understand how, culturally speaking, me kicking out my brother would absolutely make me look evil in the eyes of my family. He's simply asking for me to pick up extra slack while he transitions into a new career, which I understand. If that were me, I may be tempted to ask my roommate to help out, but again, I'm not sure what I'd do in this case either. Should I enforce our current agreement or try to work with him or find a new roommate?
0: What would you do? So what we have up for grabs is the $100 Lottomax voucher with Encore. We want your opinion on this. Maybe you've been in this situation before, something similar with a sibling or family member. You can call 519-792-6040. You can text at 999-999 or that talkback feature on the iHeartRadio app. Or what would you do? My brother wants rent to be 75-25.

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1: Lexi, I'm counting down the days. Days till pizza.
2: Mm-hmm.
1: So next week, we are getting the family together for a cottage trip. And one of the things, of course, when getting everybody together is, okay, it's great we're all together. What are we going to eat? What's easy? What's simple that everyone, you know, can actually enjoy?
2: Right.
1: Works with everybody's palate. Pizza. So mm-hmm. Antonino's is it. So I am going to be putting in my order, getting something a little, like just a little something for everybody. Cause we, you know, we got vegetarians, we have vegans, and then of course just people's tastes in general.
2: Yes.
1: Right. So super pumped about that.
2: I'm going to get pizza with my wife tomorrow. I'm trying to pick what pizza we want to try. Cause like we were getting the same one over and over again. Cause we love it. The Tuscan chicken and the Supreme ones we love. But I'm like, we gotta keep going through the menu.
1: Yeah. You know? Well, just last time you guys did the Angry Hawaiian.
2: Mm-hmm.
1: So what is next is the question.
2: I don't know. That's a great question. We gotta figure it out.
1: Yes.
2: There's so many options. They have like their normal menus at the top, but then they have their specialty, like there's the, Sicilian.
1: Yeah.
2: Napolitana?
1: Neapolitan.
2: Neapolitan.
1: That's what I'm going to call it. That's what I'm calling it. But
2: so
1: yeah,
2: many
1: so many different options. And you can always like DIY it. That's the great thing about pizza and Antonino's, having that, the fresh ingredients. And don't forget that $2 from every pizza sold during the month of August will be going to the Windsor Cancer Center Foundation, all in honor of Wind City Pizza Reviews while he's undergoing cancer treatment. So not only do you get to enjoy some amazing pizza from Antonino's, you also get to help out a great.
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0: 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We are in the middle of our What Would You Do segment, and this one about whether or not you should help out a sibling. My brother wants rent to be $75.25. So this is going to be a shift from, you know, what I guess it currently is.
1: What's interesting is that they didn't say how much more they make, and it's anonymous, so you could, you know, you could, like, you're not saying who you are, so you, in theory, could say
0: what, how much money you're making.
1: Because that does make a difference.
0: Yeah.
1: If you are living well above your means.
0: Yeah.
1: And you can help your family member out, I don't see why not. It reminds me of, I was watching, it was actually a spinoff, the spinoff of The Fosters called Good Trouble, when I first heard about this, and it was like, this girl was living with her rich boyfriend, and she's like, I want to pay my half of the rent. And he's like, you paying half of the rent will put you in severe debt.
0: Mm-hmm.
1: Me paying more of the rent will not. So they're like, let's each pay the percentage that affects us the same. And I think that's a fair way to do it.
0: Yeah.
1: So it's like, me paying 75% of the rent or whatever, will affect me the same way that paying 25% of the rent affects you.
0: Yeah. Yeah. And I guess, like, initially, you know, where it stands right now, it seems that their split is like 60-40.
1: So it's already an uneven.
0: It's already uneven, and he's asking for the 75-25, which, you know, it almost sounds like Anonymous here is like not entirely for that, doesn't want to help out, but feels like they're going to get some crazy backlash.
1: Jamie says, you moved in several years ago, so there's no way your rent isn't even at the current market rate for a two bed. Your brother makes decent money and is choosing to switch gears. Cool. But the rent is still 60-40, and he can maybe enroll in a budgeting course while he's at it. Ooh.
0: Ouch. That is an ouch. But on the other side of things, Tina said, seriously? That's family. Of course, you can cut him a break if you can afford it. He's trying to get ahead in life, and you have the means to help him. What is wrong with people? I'd give the shirt off my back to someone to help someone in need.
1: Kevin similarly says, if you can afford to help out your family, why wouldn't you? Are your lavish vacations more important? Time to figure out what matters more to you. If you can take on the whole place, maybe you'd feel better doing that and letting him live there for free, and you can dictate all the rules and be a real butt about everything. That could be fun.
0: I mean, that's the thing too, is that sometimes I think it shifts more than just the money exchange. You know,
1: the power dynamic.
0: The power dynamic shifts too. So I think that this is going to require a serious conversation that you have to have with this relative, in this case, your brother, to have a pretty good understanding of what's going to happen. Like, maybe make the promise of, we'll do this for a year. Because, like, everyone's like, if you're within the means to do it, do we really get, like, a good sense of, like,
1: how long
0: this, well, that this is, that they can afford this?
1: Yeah, I don't know.
0: I mean, if they can, I would say, yeah, you can maybe figure it out. But don't put yourself in a hole.
1: Right.
0: That's the thing. Help people within your means.
1: That's the thing. If helping somebody, I'm not saying, like, don't help if it's going to hurt you a little bit. But I'm saying, like, if it's really going to hurt you, you do have to look out for yourself as
0: yeah.
1: well.
0: Yeah. Cause then if something happens to them, you both drown.
1: Exactly.
0: Right. And that's obviously not good either. But if you want to continue the conversation, you can certainly do so by going over to our socials, or you can also call 519-792-6040 for our What Would You Do? My Brother Wants Rent to Be 75-25.

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1: 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It's Mornings with Kim and Lexi. Lexi, I was so confused when you dropped this news because I was like, wait a minute. No, he's not even supposed to be here.
2: I woke up this morning and I looked at my Facebook.
1: Yeah.
2: And one of my Facebook friends, we were on a show together years ago.
1: Yeah.
2: Posted a selfie with Ed Sheeran and she said, okay, for real. At this point, I'm convinced I'm not living in a real life. This is a simulation. Or I'm an unwitting star of a drama series. Ed Sheeran sang at my karaoke gig tonight. Talk about a way to swing in the total opposite direction of an emotional roller coaster I've had this past week. And she posted a selfie with Ed Sheeran.
1: Yeah, like, and the first thing I thought, he's not even supposed to be here. Because, like, he has a show in Detroit, but it's not until August 29th.
2: Yeah, I'm pretty sure he's in Toronto this weekend, isn't he?
1: So here's the thing. Maybe he was on his way to Toronto. That's the only thing I could think of, is that he's like, hey, we're going to just make a pit stop in Detroit.
2: And go to karaoke.
1: And do karaoke. Yeah, I love that, though.
2: So he went to karaoke, and I think, so one of the karaoke, it looks like, so he sang with one of the karaoke regulars, who I'm assuming put in an Ed Sheeran song to sing.
1: Yeah.
2: So this is them together.
3: Every single day, I just want to tell you why.
2: He sounds just like the recording.
1: Yeah.
3: So honey, now,
4: you go.
2: And he gives it to the guy.
4: That's fucking good. Hey.
1: Oh, man. So, agreed. But that's crazy, you know? Like, that's, I think, the most shocking thing.
2: Like, I don't understand why they don't, if they're going to drive through Detroit, why they don't stop there first, then go to, you know what I mean?
1: Yeah. Yeah, I don't know. But
2: if you're going through it, why not do Detroit, then do Toronto? I don't know.
1: I'm shocked and I'm not, but it's just like, it's nice to hear that he just walked into a bar, did karaoke, and sounds like that.
2: He literally sounds like you're playing the CD.
1: Yeah, right? I was like, I love that. He's come such a long way. Like when, you know, like he's talked about how, you know, in the beginning stages of his, you know, decision of I'm going to be a musician.
2: Yeah.
1: And you hear his vocals. They're incredibly weak. He's off key. And then he goes from that to this.
2: People like to say, I've heard people say it about Jungkook from BTS. He ate CDs for breakfast.
1: Yeah. No, for sure. I love that though. Makes you wonder though, when he does come to Detroit, do you think that he'll be coming back for round two at the karaoke bar?
2: Right. Did he love it that much?
1: I don't know. I guess we'll find out. It's 93.9 Virgin Radio.

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0: 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It's Mornings with Kim and Lexi. Clouds in the forecast with the temperatures getting to about 27 as our high. We're at 19 or 66.
1: The thing that Hollywood agents and people got away with saying to some of these women is ridiculous.
0: Yeah. Oh, yeah.
1: The things that they still get away with. I mean, I'm hoping it's a little less. Even in theater school, I remember being taught, like, you have to have thick skin and, like, people are going to be mean to you. I was like, why do we take that?
0: Yeah.
1: Like, they're like, people are going to be, like, awful to you. And why are we preparing for, why aren't we just telling people to not be mean?
0: Yeah. Like, why is that the norm?
1: Yeah. And Allison Janney was recently talking about how she was told by a Hollywood agent that she would only be able to play, quote, aliens and lesbians given her height. What? Like,
0: yeah. I mean, the other thing too is, oh man, that's just so terrible to say. What about models? Models have to be, you know, they're told they have to be tall. So I guess she doesn't count there.
1: She's 6 feet tall, which is tall.
0: Yeah.
1: But there are tall people of every type of person in the world.
0: And I don't think she's ever played an alien or a lesbian.
1: She says she's played lesbians, but she hasn't played an alien yet.
0: Okay.
1: And she did say, maybe I'll play one. Yeah, why not?
0: Just putting it out there now.
1: But I just, it just makes me angry.
0: Like, why?
1: Like,
0: why we gotta be
1: all,
0: like that?
1: Most lesbians I know, short. like there's no way that there's no height that a lesbian is. I think what they're trying to say is that women are short and men are tall. And so, tall girl, we don't want to see you next to a short man. And it's like, oh my God.
0: Have we seen the men in Hollywood?
1: Literally.
0: So, like, aren't most of the men in Hollywood incredibly short?
1: So you expect all the women to get a leg shortening surgery or something in order to play an opposite of man?
0: I don't know. Or no. Like stilts.
1: No.
0: Stilts for the guys. But like, yeah, like I remember like when I was young learning with like Tom Cruise, I think is what, like 5'6" or something.
1: Mm-hmm.
0: And there's even more that are like when the guys are freakishly tall, which is just taller than the average man,
1: they
0: suppose.
1: They still cast a short woman.
0: Yeah.
1: Always.
0: Well, it's like they make a big deal out of it. What is like Vince Vaughn is one of them that is like apparently, you know, super tall.
1: Is he really?
0: Yeah. I guess. Well, that's what they make it sound. Watch. You'll look it up and it'll be like, he's probably only 6'1" or something.
1: Oh, he's 6'5". Okay.
0: Yeah. Okay. So yeah, it's tall.
1: That's tall.
0: Yeah.
1: Once you're over 6 feet, I don't know. Yeah. Like you could be any height after 6 feet. I'm like, yeah, okay, sure.
0: It's just tall. Yeah.
1: I'm the most average of heights.
0: Why Hollywood gotta be so rude? Mm-hmm. 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
1: Well, Scarehouse's annual scare-free event for children will be returning. The haunted house will actually keep the lights on, leave out all the scary music, with no actors or jump scares, creating that positive, lighthearted kind of atmosphere. Now, the event is being sponsored by Windsor Police Services and is scheduled for Sunday, October 4th. It will happen from 1 to 4 p.m. with the cost being $10 per person, and all proceeds going to be going to LaSalle Windsor Special Olympics. We might actually be saying goodbye to the Boonies Drive-In Theater. The owner recently took to social media to give customers the update, stating, "After many years of running the drive-in, I have made the decision to retire and sell the property. An offer has been accepted on the property, and while nothing is final until the closing date in October, this could be our last season of the Boonies Drive-In Theater in Tilbury." Now, it's not obviously 100% certain that this will be their official last season. The owner is, though, encouraging customers to come out and make a few more memories while their big screen is still shining. The first weekend in October is the last weekend the drive-in will be open, featuring the movies Casper and Beetlejuice. And that's your FYI on 93.9 Virgin Radio.

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1: Kim, I got a Nepo baby question for you coming up.
0: Ooh, I am all ears. 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

0: 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It's Mornings with Kim and Lexi. And Lexi, you were just talking about, we're talking about Nepo babies.
1: Yeah, I just feel like people are throwing that word around so much in a way that is taking away from what it actually means and what it actually is. Like,
0: yeah,
1: just because your parent is rich does not make you necessarily a Nepo baby. It gives you rich privilege.
0: Yeah.
1: Nepo baby, I think, requires
0: somebody to be working within the industry.
1: Yeah.
0: Successfully.
1: And in a way that gives you, like,
0: an advantage.
1: An advantage. Because being rich is an advantage and gives you an advantage. But I don't think that every person with a rich parent is a Nepo baby. Nepo baby is like somebody whose wealthy, famous, influential parents are in the same or related industry.
0: Yeah.
1: And is kind of clear that they've already got one foot in the door.
0: Yeah.
1: For example, like, I think that even though Gracie Abrams' dad is not necessarily in the music industry, that's a name that everybody knows.
0: He's
1: and
0: a highly,
1: she shares the last name.
0: Yeah.
1: And that's going to get her in some rooms.
0: Yeah. I was just going to say, he's still highly influential, I think, in Hollywood in general.
1: Whereas Audrey Hobart's dad, and they're best friends, by the way. So that's partially why I'm talking. And, her dad, Tim Hobart, he's a television writer and producer, and he works on, like, he's worked on Scrubs and The Middle. But that's not a name. Have you ever heard of Tim Hobart?
0: No.
1: Right. So, and like, while other people in Hollywood may have, like, I don't know that that's helping her music career.
0: I mean,
1: much as being Gracie Abrams' best friend probably is.
0: Here's the thing too, that we might not, there are so many people that do work within the industry that are really good at networking and happen to know a lot of the right people. So is it possible that he played a massive influential role to get her to where she is? It's entirely possible, but I don't think it's as, like, we're not seeing it, if mm-hmm. that's the case, right?
1: Whereas Emma Roberts, Julia Roberts, same last name.
0: Yeah.
1: Doing the same thing.
0: Mm-hmm.
1: Right? Like, she's acting, like, that's very much getting her in the door.
0: Yeah. Yeah.
1: But then there was people trying to be like, Sabrina Carpenter is a Nepo baby. I'm gonna need you to stop right there. She's been in Disney. She's been working it since, like, she is not coming out of nowhere Nepo baby style. She's been working at this for years and years and years and years. She has, like, several albums. She was on Disney Channel. Her step aunt is the voice of Bart Simpson.
0: Yeah, I think that is a bit of a stretch. Now, if somebody could sit there and, like, link it and say, well, her first gig ever was voicing another character on The Simpsons, and now all of a sudden, oh, she's, you mm-hmm. know, she's got her foot in the door. Okay, that's a little bit different, but
1: it
0: I don't.
1: Was not.
0: Yeah, exactly.
1: The most that she did was that her aunt lived in L.A., and so when she was out there auditioning, she stayed with her.
0: Yeah.
1: That's just rich. I would say that's more
0: like
1: rich
0: people.
1: Privilege.
0: Yeah, yeah,
1: right?
0: Yeah.
1: And also, Nancy Cartwright is a Scientologist. She's not helping anybody who's not joining the church, girl.
0: Ooh.
1: So there's no way she could help somebody. You know what I mean? Like,
0: yeah, yeah.
1: They're going to be like, if you join the church, we'll help you. So I just think that that's a stretch.
0: So we are just I don't say redefining, but defining the difference between the two.
1: People love to be like, she's a Nepo baby. And their dad was like the second boom operator on Star Wars. And it's like, okay.
0: Yeah. There's so many like terms that people just like throw around just for the sake of it. I think they like saying it out loud, you know? Yeah. That's
1: like,
0: what I think it is.
1: I know a term. Would you like to hear it?
0: Uh-oh.

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0: 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Good mornings, Kim and Lexi. And we're looking at clouds today. High of 27, and we are at 20 or 67.
1: Kim, CNE has released their weird food list.
0: Mm-hmm.
1: It's like the Canadian National Exhibition, and they're showing some interesting featured foods. And honestly, I think that I can safely say that if I actually could, because most of them have gluten and I can't, but if I could, I would try everything on the list.
0: Yeah.
1: Mm-hmm.
0: Have you ever tried any other weird foods? They're wild mashups, if you will.
1: Not anything close to what's on this list, but I've had like the pickle slushy.
0: Yeah.
1: That's the closest I can think of right now. But like this list has got some interesting things. There's a Kraft dinner smoothie.
0: Yeah.
1: That's from Booster Juice?
0: From Booster Juice.
1: Yeah.
0: I'll be honest. I don't think I like Kraft dinner. I don't think I'd eat or try that.
1: I'd try it. I probably wouldn't finish it.
0: Yeah.
1: They've got pickle coffee, bacon coffee.
0: I feel like bacon coffee could be good.
1: There's a smokiness that could really work, I think.
0: Yeah.
1: There's a sweet corn wasabi lemonade. Blue
0: yeah.
1: Heat talkie tenders.
0: Okay.
1: This one, my mouth watered a little bit. Brie cheese deep fried Oreos. Okay. I'm listening.
0: Interesting.
1: I'm listening. I love all those things.
0: I'm more curious about it. The ones that stood out to me that I was like, yes, I would definitely try. The footlong butter chicken taquito.
1: Oh, I'm in. Yeah.
0: Looks delicious. There's
1: give
0: also
1: it to
0: the
1: me, give it to me, give it to me.
0: The Jamaican beef patty mini pierogies. But the one I think I got the most excited about was the s'more deep fried pizza.
1: It looks delectable.
0: Yes. Yeah.
1: We're on the x.com/featured food and it's showing pictures of them. I'm yeah.
0: Yeah. A lot of these do look good. I mean, a couple of them, I'm just like, I have no interest, but Lexi, they do have something for you. They do have a gluten-free option.
1: Popcorn falafel poutine.
0: Yeah.
1: I don't quite understand what that means. And even looking at the picture,
0: it looks fun,
1: but it looks,
0: no, I know it looks, it's incredibly colorful. Whether or not it tastes good, I don't know.
1: Right.
0: But, like, I guess give it a
1: and
0: shot.
1: And there's a pickle cheesecake pop. It's like on a stick.
0: Yeah. I see. And this is where I am with foods. Sometimes I think we just, we're trying too hard to be crazy
1: mm-hmm.
0: with like making weird and wild things. I love pickles. I love pickles. I don't need everything to taste like pickle.
1: Right.
0: Same thing with pumpkin. I love pumpkin. I love like pumpkin pie, but I don't need everything to be flavored pumpkin.
1: I also think that pumpkin spice flavored things aren't necessarily very pumpkin. Like, they're not the same pumpkin as a pumpkin pie, per se.
0: No, no. And it was so funny because when pumpkin made its, like, debut and got, like, all the rage and everybody was like, you know, pumpkin everything for fall. Screw apple anything.
1: Mm-hmm.
0: All of a sudden, everyone's just like, oh, you love pumpkin. You're gonna love this. So I was given all this pumpkin stuff and it was just like, no,
1: not the same.
0: Not the same. It's like, no, don't assume anything. But pumpkin pie all day, every day, man. I love it. Well, you can check out that list, like Lexi said, at thex.com. 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
1: Well, Post Malone and stylist Christy Lee are supposedly engaged. There was photos shared by her friend on Instagram. Neither of them have said anything publicly about it, but, I mean, picture of them with a ring, I'd say that's pretty...
2: Like, do you think the friend was, like, given the thumbs up to share that?
1: I don't know. I wonder if they, like, didn't think about it because she's not necessarily maybe as famous as... I don't know.
2: Yeah, interesting, though.
1: In other reportings of relationships, they're saying that Role Model and Dakota Johnson have split up. And this is after they collaborated on a track from his album that just came out. She does like a spoken word cameo. And people are saying that he's got the significant other feature curse. Because it seems like people will have their significant other feature on their song or on their whatever. And then they break up.
2: Yeah. Shortly
1: like
2: after.
1: Sabrina
2: it's
1: Carpenter and Barry Keoghan in the video.
2: Mm-hmm.
1: So that's what people are saying is happening here. Once again, nobody's spoken publicly about it. It's just rumored.
2: Yeah.
1: But my job is to spread those, I guess. And this was a story that I was like, what the heck? Nick Jonas, I guess, auditioned for Frozen, and he shared about that on his podcast.
3: I auditioned for Frozen.
4: What?
3: Mm-hmm. I went in.
4: For Kristoff?
3: For Kristoff. And I went in, and they said, okay, what are you going to be singing today? I said, oh, I don't know. I said, what do you mean you don't know? They're like, do you have your sheet music? I said, no. No one told me I had, okay, let's. And so I just said, can you play something from, I don't know what I said, some musical theater song. And I bombed the audition. It was terrible.
4: What?
1: No, duh. You didn't have anything prepared? What did you think was going to happen in this audition?
2: Could you imagine, though, Nick Jonas as Olaf?
1: No.
2: No. I can't imagine. Kristoff, right?
1: Kristoff. I can't imagine showing up to an audition with nothing prepared. That is so wild to me.
2: Yeah, that is crazy.
1: The amount of things he's done, you would think that he, like, has everything been handed to him?
2: Well, you would think it's, like, not your first rodeo. You know what you need to come with. And it's, like, you work with Disney. So
1: right.
2: So this is why I'm wondering, was there a miscommunication? I don't know.
1: But in what world would somebody say, don't prepare anything?
2: Yeah. This is true.
1: And that's what's up so far on 93.9 Virgin Radio.

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1: 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The PGA Tour's biggest stars compete across three tournaments.
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1: I don't know what it is about YouTubers and, like, TikTokers, celebrities on the internet, like, influencers.
0: All the influencers, yeah.
1: That make them think that a video's virality, is that the word, virality, will make them...
0: untouchable?
1: Yeah. I just saw that this YouTuber handed himself into police after a year, and he illegally entered an abandoned mall to film a video. So he now faces up to 6 years in prison. Why would you trespass and record it?
0: So here's my thoughts on this. Either he didn't put much thought into it and didn't realize that he shouldn't do this, and that this came with the consequences, like, of, you said, Lexi, potentially 6 years in prison. So maybe he was just completely, like, he didn't disregard it. He had no idea, which, again, that's stupid.
1: But so many of them do have idea, and they know what they're doing, and they post it online anyway.
0: So they're entitled.
1: That's so wild to me.
0: They think that they're not going to get away with it, or mm-hmm. that they are going to get away with it. Like, they're not going to be punished for it.
1: Right.
0: Because what? The video's gone viral? Or maybe does the video just matter that much that you're willing to take that risk? I mean, not that this guy was an influencer, but it was like the most recent video in San Diego, somebody kicking a sea lion. And like, then they, I don't know if it was them themselves that posted it, but it was posted on social media.
1: Yeah.
0: And it was like, what did you think was going to happen?
1: Mm-hmm.
0: You know?
1: There was another YouTuber, Trevor Jacob, back in 2021.
0: Yeah.
1: He intentionally crashed and destroyed a single engine plane. He parachuted out of it, recorded it for YouTube, and then he claimed to investigators that his aircraft had lost power, but aviation specialists and federal officials were like, yeah, I don't think so.
0: Yeah,
1: they're like, you made zero contact effort to contact air traffic control. You didn't try to restart the engine. You didn't look for a secure landing spot. A pilot would do all of these things before landing the plane. You did it on purpose for views.
0: So that's just stupidity. That's mm-hmm. what that is. Like, no. Yeah, I think it's like it is a blend of things, Lexi. It's like stupidity with the entitlement. And I guess, yeah, it's those things. Stupidity and entitlement.
1: Yep. And apparently they think that makes them unstoppable.
0: Well, they're not going to stop doing it, that's for sure.
1: No.
0: Don't sign
1: and
0: me up for that,
1: though. And it's not helpful that, I say the general we, because I'm certainly not watching them.
0: No.
1: But we, society,
0: yeah,
1: are watching it.
0: Yeah. And I think that's why they do it. They're like, well, I'll at least get views. Like, where does it stop? Where do you draw the line as an influencer? Like, are you willing to, like...
1: Clearly it's not at criminal charges.
0: No, right? It's 93.9 Virgin Radio.

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1: Well, Scared House is annual scare-free event for the kiddos. We'll be back this year. The Haunted House will be keeping the lights on for this event. They leave out the scary music in placement, like, I think they put in, like, just, like, happier music. More uplifting, if you will. No actors or jump scares, and just all around creating a positive vibe. Now, the event is sponsored by Windsor Police Services and is scheduled for Sunday, October 4th, if you want to check it out, going from 1 into 4 p.m. Cost is $10 per person, and all proceeds will be going to LaSalle Windsor Special Olympics. So something fun and different, like still kind of Halloween-y for the kids. You don't have to worry about them getting too scared.
2: Mm-hmm.
1: We might actually be saying goodbye to the Boonies Drive-In Theater. Now, the owner recently took to social media to give people the update stating, quote, "After many years of running the drive-in, I have made the decision to retire and sell the property. An offer has been accepted on the property, and while nothing is final until the closing date in October, this could be our last season of the Boonies Drive-In Theater in Tilbury." This is like the closest drive-in theater that we have.
2: Yeah.
1: Like, at least in Canada, like they do have them in Michigan. Again, you know, they do make it sound like it's not 100% certain, because obviously nothing's final until it's final. They are encouraging customers to come out and just, you know, make a few more memories while the big screen is still up and shining. And, just in case people are wondering, the, first weekend in October is actually going to be the last weekend that the drive-in will be open for this year, playing both Casper and Beetlejuice as the double feature, if you want to check that out. And that's your FYI on 93.9 Virgin Radio.

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1: Mm-hmm.
0: And this one, a bit of a family issue, I'd say.
1: I think people are pretty split on this one, too.
0: Yeah. So find out coming up next hour. Here's Ray.

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0: 93.9 Virgin Radio at its mornings with Kim and Lexi. We are looking at clouds for the most part today. High at 27 and currently we're at 20 or 67. Or what would you do for today? My brother wants rent to be $75.25.
1: My younger brother and I are both single and in our mid-30s. Several years ago, we decided to move into a two-bed, two-bath apartment. About 8 years ago, I was laid off from my warehouse job and decided to try my hands in the engineering field, as that's what I studied in college. Today, I'm a senior designer that makes decent money. My brother has worked at a local furniture store for 13 years. He's basically an area manager now, but still makes only about $35 an hour. To help him out, I only make him pay 40% of the rent. In return, I get the master bedroom and enclosed parking garage for my car. However, with budget cuts happening within the past year, he feels his time will soon come too, so he's considering going back to college and making a career change. He's told me that he's already signed up for classes and toured at the local college. He says he wants to get into the finance field now, but says if he leaves his job, he obviously can't pay the normal 40% that we agreed on, since he'll likely start at a new entry-level position. He's now proposing a new 75-25 split. I said that's not fair to me, but he says that he's more than certain that I got a huge raise since he says, quote, there's no way you can afford the life you live with all the travel and dining out you do. I basically threatened him and said that if I'm paying for all the rent, then I technically don't need a roommate. But he counters by saying he's only asking me to pay more for a year while he gets into a new career and works his way up to ask for a pay rate comprehensible to his current job. What should I do? You have to understand how, culturally speaking, me kicking out my brother would absolutely make me look evil in the eyes of my family. He's simply asking for me to pick up the extra slack while he transitions into a new career, which I understand. If that were me, I may be tempted to ask my roommate to help out again, but I'm not sure what I'd do in this case either. Should I enforce our current agreement or try to work with him or find a new roommate? What would you do?
0: So what we have up for grabs is the $100 Lotomax voucher with Encore. If you share with us exactly what it is you would do in this situation. So maybe you've been in this situation. Maybe you just, you know, feel passionately about it. Whatever the case, you can text us at 999 or call at 519-792-6040. And also use that talkback feature on the iHeartRadio app for today's What Would You Do? 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Shake that.

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0: Windsor's number one hit music station, 93.9 Virgin Radio, and it's Mornings with Kim and Lexi. What would you do? My brother wants rent to be $75.25.
1: People are mostly thinking he should do it, I would say.
0: Mm-hmm.
1: That's kind of general consensus. We actually have a talk back here.
0: Yeah.
2: Hi. I would personally help out my brother. It's fine since he's going back to studies and everything. It is expensive. And if I am able to cover and make up the rent, if I can afford it, there's no harm in it. Although, I would decide on a timeline for how long this would go on for. Yeah.
0: Yeah, I would get behind a timeline for sure, because that protects you. And right. Then they're not feeling like that expectation is you're just going to be there to pay for this until they feel comfortable. Mm-hmm. You say, no, this is the deadline. It expires after this. I can't afford maybe beyond that, right? Because you don't want to put yourself in a financially strapping position.
1: And Samaria is saying, make sure you have it in writing, 1 year only. And they said, not sure how bills are split or if they're included in the rent or groceries, but get him to pay for something else.
0: Mm-hmm. Yeah, I think that's good. Mm-hmm. We have Brian who texted in as well, basically saying that if he can afford it, he should do it with a signed agreement that when he is done school and gets a new job, that it goes back to the way it was. But if he doesn't finish what he says he will do, then owes him that difference in the rent for back pay. I guess, is that supposed to be like added incentive or motivation, being like, well, you gotta like go through with this, mm-hmm. finish what you started. And if you don't, you're going to owe me.
1: Minu says, I understand that he's going back to college, but he is 30 years old, not 18. Going to college doesn't mean he has to be unavailable for the entire day. If his classes finish around noon or afternoon, he can find a part-time job and contribute towards the rent and his own expenses. If they're living together, the responsibility shouldn't automatically fall mostly on the person writing just because the other person's a student. He should be making an effort to support himself too.
0: Mm-hmm. We also got a resident therapist that chimed in on this mm-hmm. as well, which is, I love when she writes in, just because she takes a look at both sides of things.
1: Yeah.
0: And she said, I think this is one of those situations where both sides have a legitimate point. I completely understand wanting to help your brother while he goes back to school, but mixing money and family can get complicated quickly. Once you start helping, it can become an expectation. You're not obligated to subsidize his lifestyle simply because you earn more, and using your lifestyle as a bargaining chip isn't fair. I think that boundary has already started to blur. That said, I'd consider his request for a temporary break, especially if he's genuinely going back to school to improve his career. Rather than immediately kick him out, maybe agree on a temporary arrangement with a clear end date. I'd also question whether he needs to go full-time. Could he take classes part-time while working enough to cover his share? If money management is already an issue, learning to budget and pay rent while going to school might actually be part of his finance lesson. Helping family is one thing, but there has to be a point where the helping hand doesn't become a permanent subsidy.
1: Yeah, I think everybody's right with the clear end date.
0: Yeah, I think ultimately that's what they have to do.
1: Mm-hmm.
0: So it's just like, yeah, help him out. You know,
1: to a point.
0: But to a point, and keep those boundaries intact.

0: 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It's Mornings with Kim and Lexi, and we're expected clouds, a wee bit of sun, and currently 21 or 70.
1: Kim, there's a Christian metal band called Demon Hunter, and they're suing Netflix over K-pop Demon Hunters and their trademark.
0: I think that's a stretch, man.
1: I do, too. I don't think anybody's confusing this Christian metal band for K-pop Demon Hunters, even though they're saying that one woman did buy $500 top-tier tickets to see Demon Hunter. That's on you, girl.
0: That's you need to look a little bit deeper. I mean, like, usually when you're buying tickets, there's photos, right? Description.
1: There's a lot of steps to go through.
0: Yeah. No, that's completely on her. Now, obviously, when people are going to, like, you know, search for something in Google, Spotify, wherever they would be searching, Amazon, I would imagine that both will pop up, but mm-hmm. is that, like, enough to, like, kick up all this dust, you know?
1: I don't know. And one of the things in their complaint, like, in the documents, they're saying that they are that Netflix is a massive company that jealousy guard and enforce their own intellectual property rights, willfully disregarding the rights of others in pursuit of profits. Which I was like, do Netflix sue people all that much? And I was looking it up, and more often than not, it's Netflix being sued by other people.
0: Of course. Yeah, I would probably put my money on it that's the way it goes.
1: They're asking for restitution and treble damages.
0: Mm-hmm.
1: And they are demanding that Netflix be prevented from using the K-pop Demon Hunter's name. That's not going to happen.
0: No, that's not happening. Sorry.
1: Maybe they'll get some sort of, like, retributions or whatever they yeah. wanted. But the name thing's not happening.
0: I'm
1: Sorry.
0: Sure for them, they're like, but we had it first.
1: That's great. No, your reach is not as grand. Sorry.
0: Yeah, that's not happening. It's 93.9 Virgin Radio. Do you

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0: It's 93.9 Virgin Radio, mornings with Kim and Lexi. And have you ever had a package delivered by not a human?
1: No.
0: I've never had it.
1: Not carrier pigeon either.
0: No. Yeah. Oh, that would be so cool. But Lexi, you're saying that this is the future.
1: Not my future, but I guess ours, unfortunately.
0: Yeah.
1: An Amazon customer in Texas got a drone delivered order. And I guess she must have been told that it was going to be delivered by drone because she went outside to record it. And then they dropped it in her pool. From a height.
0: Yes.
1: At that.
0: It's like, I really hope whatever you ordered, first of all, is not something that can break.
1: And also is waterproof.
0: Waterproof, right? Yeah. Like, it's crazy. Like, here's your package. Go fish it out.
1: Like, can we just let people do their jobs? People?
0: Yeah, people, actual people. Like, drones are not the answer, clearly.
1: No, they're dropping it in pools.
0: Secondly, why is it going to the backyard to deliver a package? Unless maybe she explicitly said, bring it into the backyard or drop it on
1: porch pirates, perhaps?
0: Yeah, like, I could see that. Like, if you want something delivered, like, in the backyard because at least it's safe, mind you, you should probably let them know that there's a pool.
1: Right. I don't understand this. I think it's stupid. I think it's silly and not in a good way. This is why you don't do this.
0: It now becomes an Easter egg hunt for the package where it's just like, oh, package was delivered. Where? I don't know. Find it.
1: Find it on your property.
0: It's somewhere on your property. Good luck. Like, no, thank you. I'll take the OG way of just like a human coming to give me my package. Thanks very much.
1: Yes, please. human deliveries only in my area. Thanks.
0: Yeah. 93.9 Virgin Radio.

0: this dude, like, just, like, always looks way younger than he is.
1: Mm-hmm.
0: And he had, like, a freshly shaved face.
1: He got baby face, yeah.
0: Yeah, he will forever have baby face. But amazing, because, like, at first I was like, wait a minute, what is he doing in Detroit? Because his show isn't until the 29th, but he does have the Toronto shows, so I guess coming up through Canada.
1: How they figure out those tour date stops are so interesting to me, because I feel like they're bouncing all over the place. I'm like, there's got to be a better one-way route, like, you know?
0: Yeah, I'm not sure. I don't know. Like, there's probably, like, a rhyme and a reason for everything, but yeah. Like, I mean, way cool, because now he's made that stop at that karaoke bar. The question is he going to be coming back for more when he actually is in Detroit
1: right.
0: for his Ford Field show?
1: Good question.
0: Which would be so freaking cool.
1: Mm-hmm.
0: Imagine your friend being like, oh my God, he's here again.
1: They become best friends.
0: Gotta be, oh. But he was kind of like incognito too, because he had like a long sleeve shirt, which, hello, it's summer.
1: Right.
0: Not common. Probably to hide the tattoos, and then a ball cap on as well.
1: But he did sing with one of the,
0: yeah. And it was clear.
1: Regulars.
0: It was clear. It's Ed Sheeran.
1: Yeah. He sounds exactly like the CD.
0: Yeah. It was almost frightening how crazy good he sounded. Mm-hmm. So very cool. But maybe he'll come back.
1: Maybe.
0: You'll have to reach out to her and be like, hey, let us know.
1: Just like we'll come back tomorrow.
0: Yes, we will. We'll be back tomorrow. Can't believe the weekend's already almost
1: so close.
0: Here.
1: Mm-hmm.
0: Yeah. So we'll see you tomorrow.
1: Bye-bye.

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0: That is Harry Styles, American Girls on Virgin Radio. I am Shannon. Hello and happy Thursday. Harry is amping up to perform 30 shows at MSG in New York starting next week, which means over those 30 shows, he's going to end up performing to more than 500,000 fans.
1: Only need me when it's done.

Sabrina Carpenter, house tour on Virgin Radio. I'm Shannon, and Sabrina is really having a good week with 7 nominations for the MTV VMAs, the Video Music Awards. They take place next month. They're always in September, and they're always the most fun music award show. The Grammys, I feel like everyone takes very seriously. They dress up extra nice, but the VMAs is where all the kookiness comes out. That's where we saw iconic moments like Lady Gaga's meat dress, that Madonna Britney kiss. There's always something wild going on at the VMAs.

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0: Val Horan tastes so good on Virgin Radio. I'm Shannon. Nile is getting his fans to help pick what songs he wants played on his next tour. He said having so much music over the years, he's having a hard time narrowing it down. So fans can go online and they can request what songs they want to hear the most, which is so fun, especially if you end up at the show and he performs a song that you end up picking for the list.
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Langley, Choose in Texas on Virgin Radio. One of the best Canadian shows out right now is a show called North of North. It actually received more Canadian Screen Award nominations than Heated Rivalry. Well, the second season of the show is set to come out in just a few weeks. So now is actually a perfect time to watch the first season of North of North if you haven't already. It's available to watch on CBC Gem and Netflix.

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Zav, our iHeartRadio Future Star artist with Downtown on Virgin Radio. I'm Shannon Ellery. What are your thoughts on this Pringles dill pickle potato vodka? Yeah, I don't know who thought that this was a good idea either. The reviews say that it does in fact taste like liquefied chips. Not sure if that's a good thing or not, but I would also like a review if anyone tries this Pringles dill pickle potato vodka on how they feel after drinking it and then also how they feel the next morning.

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Tracy Abrams, That's So True on Virgin Radio. Artists get inspiration for songs from everywhere. And for this next song, Cameron Whitcomb was actually inspired by a book that came out by Hunter S. Thompson in 2003 that goes by the same name as this song. Kingdom of Fear on Virgin Radio.

Virgin Radio, I'm Shannon. So Prince Harry and Meghan Markle, they are heading back over to the UK after spending 6 years living in the LA area, raising their kids there. They are officially making that move back, which obviously is making a ton of headlines. So their kids are also going to be starting school coming up in just a few weeks over in the UK. Zara Larson.

Virgin Radio, if you are a fan of both Bruno Mars and Hello Kitty, you are in for a treat because they have a collab that is coming out. It's not music, but merch. Bruno Mars and Hello Kitty merch at different pop-ups that are taking place in different cities that Bruno is performing in, including Vancouver, coming up in October.

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Drake with Janice on Virgin Radio. I'm Shannon. All right. How do you feel about flying in an electric plane? There is a battery-powered aircraft that's the size of a pretty regular passenger plane. It's actually a hybrid, but what they did recently is they flew the plane for almost 30 minutes on just the battery, and it was a success. And the craziest part is that they used $5 worth of electricity for that 30-minute flight. So this could be the future of flying. What do you think? I think I'll wait until they do a lot of test runs.

The Weeknd on Virgin Radio. So Ariana Grande is working hard to get her hackers held accountable for stealing and leaking songs, photos, personal information, voice notes throughout the years from her own personal files. And now she's asking the judge to subpoena internet platforms so that she can have a look on the back end and really just see how this hacking took place. And this has been granted by the judge. So that is a big step in making sure that the people who are involved in this, even the people associated with it, are held accountable. It's Ariana Grande.

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I'm Shannon. This next song was the result of a power outage. Tovlo was in the studio when a big storm came through that caused the power to go out. And since she didn't have anything else to distract her, she said she ended up writing this song. It's Habits on Virgin Radio.

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Olivia Rodrigo, Drop Dead on Virgin Radio. I'm Shannon. So the Jonas Brothers announced another tour. And if you feel like you've heard that announcement before, that is because the Jonas Brothers tend to tour pretty often. So often, in fact, that fans are now wondering if they're maybe in a lot of debt. Some even saying the mob might be after them. They gave the real reason as to why they are touring yet again. They said they just love it. They said, especially after their last tour, they're reminded just how much they love performing for fans. And they said as long as the response is there, they'll keep going.

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1: Pink Panthers and Zara Larsson was stateside on Virgin Radio. 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Pink Panthers came out with her song stateside, and it wasn't until Zara Larsson came on for a featured version of the song that it really exploded and now earned them 5 VMA nominations for that song, including Song of the Year.

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Benson Boone with his latest, The Time of My Life, on Virgin Radio. And Benson recently shared a photo of himself, and respectfully, he is ripped. He has got a full-on six-pack of abs. And Benson is known to do a lot of backflips. So if you two are trying to get ripped like he is, maybe that's what you got to get into.

Harry Styles, American Girls on Virgin Radio. I'm Shannon. So Christopher Nolan's movie, The Odyssey, is now the highest grossing R-rated movie of all time. It's actually surpassed Deadpool and Wolverine that held onto that title until now. I finally saw The Odyssey just this week, and I went in a little hesitant. I knew it was a long one. I wasn't sure how much I would like it, but I was completely blown away the entire time. I absolutely loved it. So if you are on the fence like me, go see The Odyssey. Trust me.

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1: That is the Beaches with their song Edge of the Earth on Virgin Radio. I'm Shannon. So there is an auction that is taking place right now online where you can buy very early items from the company Apple. A ton of memorabilia that was once owned by Steve Jobs himself is being sold online, including a prototype iPod, a sealed first-generation iPhone, even Steve Jobs' science fair project from the eighth grade is up for grabs if you're interested.

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Justin Bieber with Daisies on Virgin Radio. I'm Shannon. Okay, so there's a monkey that is making headlines over in Scotland. The monkey escaped from a wildlife park that he lives in, and this obviously triggered a big search for him. They brought out thermal imaging drones in order to find him, all of that. And about after a day of looking, they realized that the monkey had actually returned to his home in the wildlife park all on his own. A safe return, which is great to hear. And they say they still don't know exactly how he got out.

Virgin Radio. I'm Shannon. Artist fan base names are always so fun. Taylor Swift's fans are called her Swifties. Justin Bieber has his Beliebers. Ariana Grande has her Arianators. And men specifically, who are fans of the singer Ella Langley, they have been calling themselves Ella's Fellas. It's got a good ring to it.

0: Virgin Radio. So if you think about it, Rosie O'Donnell right now is hosting a talk show. Madonna is leading the VMA nominations that came out. Low-rise jeans are officially back in. So it's really feeling like we've just traveled back in time to the early 2000s.
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Virgin Radio. So typically an artist, when you go and see them in concert, they'll play on average, I'd say about 20 songs on their set list, but not The Weeknd. When you go to see his show that he's on tour right now performing, The Weeknd performs in total 39 songs. It's almost like his very own Eras tour.

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Maybe they were left there by your husband. Maybe you had some friends over. There's a woman who recently shared a video of herself as she is approaching the sink full of dirty dishes that were left by her husband. But the reason she wanted to point it out is that she noticed a note that he left next to the sink that simply said, "I got it," with an arrow pointing towards the dishes, letting her know that it is not her responsibility to clean up and he is on it. It's the little things like that that really just are so special. It's Zara Larson, Midnight Sun on Virgin Radio.

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Lolo, the Punisher on Virgin Radio. I'm Shannon. Thanks so much for hanging out today. I hope that you enjoy the rest of your day. And we are so close to yet another weekend.

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0: Ariana Grande on Virgin Radio, your number one hit music station. It's Luke and Ray in the afternoon. I keep walking around the radio station today thinking it's Friday.
1: Well, it kind of is Friday for you.
0: It is. It is. I'm going on a long weekend adventure up north. So, but it's usually, and you know, you walk in on a Friday, the lights are still off, like the door's still locked,
1: yeah.
0: You know.
1: Yeah.
0: I was walking through the office today, and I'm like, oh, what are you doing here today? Oh, right, it's a regular work day.
1: Right. I know. It is funny how ever since people started working from home a little bit more, that Fridays are like a ghost town.
0: Oh, all the time. All the time. Yeah.
1: Is that just our office, or is that all offices, do you think?
0: I gotta wonder. I have no idea.
1: Yeah, text us. Let us know.
0: Anyway, let's get into this Thursday. And I'm already in weekend mode.
1: Can you tell? I can tell. It's all good.
0: It's Virgin Radio.

0: Are you coming in or what?
1: I didn't even know that Meta was under lawsuit right now. What's going
2: on?
1: Yeah,
2: they're facing a massive lawsuit against 29 states. So this is like Facebook and Instagram, mm-hmm. Mark Zuckerberg. It's all starting this week, but this started in 2023.
1: Oh, okay, okay.
2: So it's been a long time coming, but if Facebook loses, mm-hmm. it could signal some massive changes to social media.
1: Good. Well, love to hear it.
2: Yeah, I'll tell you what some of these changes are in a couple minutes.

0: spicy.
1: Virgin Radio, Luke and Ray in the afternoon.
2: So Facebook is facing a $1.4 trillion lawsuit right now. They are being sued by 29 states in the U.S. And they could lose a lot of money. But if they do lose, the states want some other massive changes. So these changes would include no more doom scrolling. There's got to be an end to it somewhere. Because as you know, you could go and go and go and go, and all of a sudden it's 5 a.m.
3: Yeah.
2: Right? The end of the like button. No more likes. You know, people just post things for the likes. They want to get rid of it. Okay. Not healthy. And this is all, of course, directed at young people and their mental health and how bad the internet can be for it sometimes. Mm-hmm. No more algorithm manipulation. So that would mean no more putting what you want to see or what they think you want to see. It'll go back to kind of a chronological way of doing things.
3: All I want is to see the people I follow posting the things that they want to post.
2: You'd have no idea how many times I'm looking at something and I'm like, how do I know? I don't know these people. Yeah. What are they doing on my feed?
3: Hey, somebody who has three mutual friends posted something in a group that you liked 14 years ago. I do not care.
2: There's no chance. No chance. And then they want the death of the Finsta. Because as you know, there is some rules when it comes to age verification. Mm-hmm. Those rules are so easy to get around. So they really want to make sure that they crack down on people being of age to use Facebook and Instagram.
3: That I understand. But can we keep the Finsta? I like having a little account where I can post just from my friends. You know?
2: You like lurking? You like lurking a little bit?
3: Oh, I didn't even think. Actually, you know what? That is a great use that I can put to towards my Finsta.
2: I thought that's what a Finsta was for.
3: Sure, yeah.
2: Just lurking silently in the dark. Yeah. If you were going to make like one blanket change to social media, what would you decide to change?
3: Yeah, let's put this out to you. Send a text in to 999999 because I'm thinking the like button is a big one. Mm-hmm. What else?
2: What about some kind of AI? Like stopping AI from being used,
3: or
2: you must say on the picture, this is AI. I don't know how they would do that because it's gotten so sophisticated.
3: I think taking away the ability to post music would be great for me too. Because I've said this in the past, Instagram is just so dang loud. I open it up and it's just like, and I'm like, whoa. This is a picture of your children. Why'd you put that? And it's usually like it's a hokey song too. Like I'm never really into, I'm like, this doesn't fit the vibe, you know?
2: I did not know that you didn't like that.
3: No, it's, I you'll see all of my posts on Instagram. Quiet. Serene.
2: When did you turn 75?
3: Oh, whatever. All right, you weigh in. What do you want to change about social media? Send a text to 999999.
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0: Virgin Radio is your number one hit music station. It's Luke Rodriguez here. I am getting ready to go on a trip with some friends, 11 of my closest friends, up to a cottage in the middle of nowhere.
1: Okay, this isn't... Okay, so I'm wondering what you're doing to prepare. Okay, first of all, do you have power, plumbing, et cetera, et cetera?
0: No.
1: Wi-Fi?
0: I have power, no Wi-Fi, no plumbing.
1: No plumbing.
0: Yeah.
1: Wow. Yeah. Okay, so what do you do? What do you do when you get ready for one of these trips? Like, do you do a big shop? Do you clean the house from top to bottom? Like, what is your kind of routine for that?
0: I do have some pre-flight inspections that I have to do.
1: Okay.
0: So, give them to those in just a second. Chaperone, it's Virgin Radio.

0: number one hit music station. It's Luke Rodriguez here.
1: Ooh, that
0: volume slider has a mind of its own. I'm getting ready to go on vacation here. It's become my whole personality. It's all I'm talking about today. But I have tomorrow off, and then I'm going up to a cottage. It's actually like a hunting camp that my friend's dad built back in the 80s. There's no plumbing there. There is electricity. There's a wood fire stove if we need it. No AC, like that sort of thing, right? Like this is like a tried and true. This is a cabin
2: like
0: in
2: like
0: the woods.
2: A true cabin. Yeah. You know how it is. Like if your cabin has a dishwasher, that's just a house.
0: It's just a second house. Yeah, you might have a lake in front of you, right?
2: Yeah, right.
0: So I'm getting ready for my trip here, and I did the whole like I don't know why I always do this when I'm not at my house, but I'm like I'm gonna leave my house for a little bit. I need to disinfect the heck out of it. I need it to be sparkling clean. And I guess it's for me later on. It's for later, Luke, to come back and be like, look at how clean my apartment is.
2: Yes, you do yourself a little favor.
0: Yes, yes. All the dishes are gone. The sink is clean. You know, like the baseboards have been scrubbed. I've never done that before. The cloth was black when I looked at it when it was done.
2: Okay.
0: What else? Laundry is all done. Like, there's just a lot of things that I try to check off my list. So do you do anything before you go on a major vacation? This is 3 days. It's not major, but you know what I mean?
2: Yeah. I mean, I do the exact same thing. I'm shopping for things, you know, the bug sprays and then got to have all the appropriate clothing. So shopping for stuff is a big thing. This is so annoying because it's like when you go on a vacation, you spend the length of that vacation preparing, which kind of defeats the purpose. But I do the same thing. Cleaning, making sure all the food in the fridge has been used up. All the laundry, you know, that kind of a thing.
0: This is something I didn't do. I did a big grocery shop on Sunday, thinking I'm going to need some food before I go off on vacation. I have so much fresh produce in my fridge right now that is going to be...
2: Take it with you.
0: Oh, that's a good idea.
2: Just take it, yeah.
0: My house is on the other side of town, though, and the 401's that way. So it's probably just going to be rotten when I get back.
2: It would be rotten in the other fridge if you brought it, let's be real.
0: That's a good point.

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0: if you need. 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
1: So, Luke, you are going on a little vacation this weekend. Unfortunately, suffered a grave injury.
0: It was grave. It's second or third degree, I think.
1: Yeah, so this is the second time that this happened to you, that you've poured hot coffee on your hand.
0: I'm going to need a skin graft at some point.
1: If you keep it up, yeah.
0: Seriously.
1: Yeah, so how is it?
0: It's okay. So if you, I have one of those coffee makers that you put on the stove. You put water in the bottom. There's a little disc that you put the coffee in. And then I guess through evaporation, it sucks the water
1: through. It's like a percolator?
0: Yeah, but it's like a reverse percolator.
1: Okay.
0: Right? Because then it goes into a little canister. And then anyway, but there's a lot of moving parts. You got to screw it together, unscrew it, the whole thing, clean it up. So I guess I didn't screw it on properly, or I put too much water in it, because as soon as I went to go pick it up, it just ran down the front of my right hand. So here's a little look.
1: It's looking a little, it's looking okay. You're okay.
0: Yeah. I've got
1: a few blisters though. Like, yeah. You do have that is a serious burn.
0: I know.
1: Yeah. It's probably only going to get worse. You know how burns are. You know what I'd love to do for you is introduce you to the wonderful world of iced coffee. It might be the safe option for you.
0: I do love an iced coffee, but only as a treat. Only as like a, oh, I'm going on a road trip. Let me get an iced coffee, you know? I'm on business, okay? I've got meetings, and I have to do Excel spreadsheets. I need hot coffee to get me through my day.
1: I've never seen you do an Excel spreadsheet. Not that I don't believe you.
0: Do we have Excel on our computers? I have no idea. It's Virgin Radio.

0: Bree, I haven't seen you this excited about it. Is it a documentary? I don't even know what it is.
1: It is. Well, I do get this excited about documentaries. Usually they're about murder, but this one is about Dane Cook.
0: Okay.
1: It is going to be so fascinating. I'll tell you why in a couple minutes.
0: Ella Langley, Choosing Texas. It's Luke and Ray in the Afternoon on Virgin Radio.

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0: It's Luke and Ray in the afternoon on Virgin Radio, your number one hit music station. What are our feelings on, let's just get a temperature check here. What are our feelings on Dane Cook?
1: You know, I'm not really sure. I feel like I liked Dane Cook back in the day.
0: I loved him. He put out that one special. I think he was the first comedian to do like a circular stage where he was talking to everybody in all different points.
1: Okay, yeah.
0: That was, and I was quite young when that came out.
1: Right.
0: But I was keeled over laughing at some of the things that he was saying in that. But I feel like he's sort of like the, and no slight to Nickelback, but sort of the Nickelback of comedians.
1: Yeah, people feel like almost guilty or like they have to hide the fact that they like him.
0: Yeah.
1: Like I liked him in that movie with Jessica Simpson where they build the fort inside the big store.
0: Yeah, what was that? It was a Walmart or something like that? Superstore
1: or something
0: like that?
1: Costco style.
0: Yeah,
1: anyways,
0: yeah.
1: There is a documentary coming out about Dane Cook. However, it's not really about Dane Cook. It's about his brother, Daryl. So I've never heard this story before. It's going to be so fascinating. Mm. His half-brother, Daryl, was his business manager. Stole $12 million from him.
0: No way.
1: Yes. And this it gets messy, both literally and figuratively. He was taking bricks of money and hiding it in, like, big jars of pasta and stuff just to disguise it.
0: Okay.
1: And truly, yeah, like, really, yeah, really interesting stuff. So he went to jail for 6 years, got out of jail, and he's just disappeared.
0: Oh, and, really?
1: Yeah, he's likely out there somewhere, still has a lot of this money, Dane Cook thinks.
0: Yeah.
1: So where is he? Where is all the money that's left over?
0: When does this come out? Is it coming out soon?
1: I'm not sure exactly. The trailer just dropped for it today, so we got some time. But,
0: okay. Because I'm seated. I'm sad. I want to watch this.
1: And these stories are very common with celebrities when, you know, their parents or whoever, their business manager are stealing money from them. So this is a very common story. But the fact that he went to jail and then just disappeared.
0: Yeah. Where did he's got to be, like, in the Bahamas or something like that,
1: yes,
0: right? Like, who knows?
1: Down on a beach in Mexico.
0: Yeah.
1: Is he even alive anymore?
0: Oh, that's fascinating. I'm into it. I was really hoping there'd be some comedy component to this. So hopefully, like, they can still kind of feather that in.
1: I mean, I'm sure Dane Cook will drop a joke or two, but
0: that's all I'm hoping for. Anyway. Virgin Radio.

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12: 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I went deaf on a chick.

0: A little bit of FOMO from time to time.
1: Yeah, talking the fear of missing out.
0: Mm-hmm. There is a new fear of, and that's FOBO.
1: FOBO.
0: Bo. Yeah. Have you heard of this one?
1: No, I haven't.
0: All right, let's chat about it next. Virgin.

0: Virgin Radio, it's Luke and Ray in the afternoon. Fear of missing out is a very common thing amongst us of, you know, the idea of, you know, something coming up that you're not a part of, right?
1: Yeah, or like you have two things, two options, and then you pick the one option, but you're like, what's going on at that party,
0: well,
1: though?
0: This is very similar. So FOBO is the fear of a better option.
1: Oh, I've got friends who are so bad for this. I'll say, hey, let's do this. And then they'll wait till the last second. And I know it's because they're like, well, what if a better offer comes around the corner?
0: Or they'll text and be like, who else is going to be there?
1: Oh,
0: what else is going on? Oh, you're having a, party? Who's showing up?
1: Yeah. What's on the menu?
0: Went up along the way.
1: Yeah.
0: I suffer from this. I actually just experienced it this morning because a couple of friends of mine want to go on a road trip. Now listen, I'm not a fan of going cross border at the moment, but they want to go to Chicago because the old Stephen Colbert set is going to be on display there.
1: Oh, cool.
0: And there's like a broadcast museum. I'm a big nerdy broadcast guy, right? So like radio stations, TV stations, that's all on the itinerary, but I also have a wedding that weekend.
1: The fact that you are. Okay. And a little bit about Luke. Luke went to New York City for New Year's Eve one year, not to watch the ball drop. To check out the trucks that were broadcasting the event.
2: Obviously,
1: that's the level. Because
2: satellite
1: the fact
2: truck,
1: that
2: you, that's cool.
1: Yeah, the fact that you are toggling between a wedding and going to see the old Colbert set. I mean,
0: is that pretty on brand?
1: Do you want? It's very on brand for you. I can choose for you. Do you want me to make this a little easier?
0: Wouldn't hate that. Could you send the text to the bride and groom as well? Listen, I'll get them a gift. You know, all the best to the new couple.
1: I was gonna tell you go to the wedding.
0: Oh, okay, yes, of course. Yes. I'm obviously doing that. Wouldn't pick the other option.

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0: It's Windsor's number one hit music station, 93.9 Virgin Radio. Luke and Ray in the afternoon. Shall we chat CNE Foods?
1: Can we talk CNE Foods? They always come up with the weirdest foods. So just a few of the ones that are on this list. They've got a Korean fried chicken ramen taco. So the taco is made of ramen.
0: Oh.
1: And then the fried chicken is within that.
0: There's a lot going on there.
1: And, there's a theme when it comes to the CNE food.
0: Yeah.
1: For sure. They've got Sweet Heat Cloud Fries at Bacon Nation. So this is like, they've got like, it's exactly what it sounds like, fries and chicken in a bucket. But then they've got this cream foam cheese that they're putting on it.
0: That sounds expensive.
1: It sounds really good. Of course, it's a pickle summer, hot pickle summer. And when I say hot, I mean, they're putting it on pizza, so it literally is hot.
0: I do love pickle pizza.
1: I know you do.
0: I'm all about it.
1: Well, it's at the CNE. And all right, let's finish off with this one, because this has probably got to be the grossest thing I can think of.
0: Mm-hmm.
1: They've got a KD smoothie. So the base is mango pineapple, but then they've got Kraft Dinner cheese sauce.
0: Just take that out. It sounds delicious.
1: Right? It does. Anyway, if you want one, they're at Booster Juice.
0: Oh, really?
1: Yeah.
0: Okay. All right. Well, I will not be partaking in any of this.

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0: 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It's Luke and Ray in the afternoon.
1: It looks like Drake's music venue, History in Toronto, must be doing pretty well because he's opening, or he has opened, History Ottawa version.
0: Oh, they're spreading their wings.
1: Yes, they are. So could this be a rollout across the country?
0: Maybe. We'll see.
1: Would be kind of cool.
0: Some pretty cool acts have gone through History in Toronto. I've yet to go there yet, but I've heard that it's a pretty cool venue.
1: Well, and they're modeling the Ottawa one after that one exactly, so there should be quite a few similarities.
0: All right. Drake's on now. This is Janice. We're 90 minutes nonstop.

0: tell me something here, Ray.
1: Well, Dancing with the Stars, they've announced a couple more cast members or competitors for this upcoming season.
0: Yeah.
1: It makes exactly zero sense.
0: Because they're not stars?
1: Because, well, you know what? We're past that now with Dancing with the Stars. We're used to getting B and C listers. It's getting even more confusing, though. I'll tell you why in a couple minutes.
0: All right. I'm just a little homesick.

0: Bruno Mars on Luke and Ray in the afternoon. It's Virgin Radio, your number one hit music station.
1: So Dancing with the Stars, they've announced a couple of new cast members, and it's got everybody asking questions. So the new ones are Tyler Cameron. He's from Bachelor Nation.
0: Never heard of him.
1: Yeah, well, that's a theme with Dancing with the Stars year after year. But this, they've also announced Jenna Dewan. So she used to be married to Channing Tatum. Yes. She was in Step Up.
0: Yep.
1: She is a professional dancer.
0: Okay. Is that how they met? Because I feel like Channing Tatum was a professional dancer,
1: they
0: too.
1: They met in the movie,
0: okay,
1: yes.
0: Okay.
1: So they hire dancers for the movie. She's now, you know, known for more than just dancing. Mm-hmm. However, it doesn't make any sense with Dancing with the Stars. You're going to have people who have literally zero dancing experience.
0: Right.
1: Competing against actual professional dancers. And I know ballroom is a different kind of thing altogether.
0: Yeah, yeah.
1: However, they're scoring everybody equally. And it just doesn't compute how they decide who's moving on to the next
0: round. It charm? Is it their actual dance moves? Should we just call it Dancing with the Dancers now?
1: Right? Dancing with people? Because they're not very transparent about how they judge these things. So part of the score, part of the way you move on is the judges' scores and then votes from the public.
0: Right.
1: But they haven't told us what the ratio is there. Is it like 60-40?
0: Yeah.
1: And how it works. So yeah. I don't know. I'd love to know what you think. You can text us 999-999 if you've got any insight in how Dancing with the Stars actually works behind the scenes.
0: We're just going to call it dancing now. Virgin Radio.

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0: didn't even know that Meta was under lawsuit right now. What's going
1: on? Yeah, they're
0: here?
1: Facing a massive lawsuit against 29 states. So this is like Facebook and Instagram, mm-hmm. Mark Zuckerberg. It's all starting this week, but this started in 2023.
0: Oh, okay, okay.
1: So it's been a long time coming, but if Facebook loses, mm-hmm. it could signal some massive changes to social media.
0: Good. I'd love to hear it.
1: Yeah, I'll tell you what some of these changes are in a couple.

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1: So Facebook is facing a $1.4 trillion lawsuit right now. They are being sued by 29 states in the U.S. And they could lose a lot of money. But if they do lose, the states want some other massive changes. So these changes would include no more doom scrolling. There's got to be an end to it somewhere. Because as you know, you could go and go and go and go, and all of a sudden it's 5 a.m.
2: Yeah.
1: Right? The end of the like button. No more likes. You know, people just post things for the likes. They want to get rid of it.
2: Yeah, okay.
1: Not healthy. And this is all, of course, directed at young people and their mental health and how bad the internet can be for it sometimes.
2: Mm-hmm.
1: No more algorithm manipulation. So that would mean no more putting what you want to see or what they think you want to see. It'll go back to kind of a chronological way of doing things.
2: All I want is to see the people I follow posting the things that they want to post.
1: You'd have no idea how many times I'm looking at something and I'm like, how do I know? I don't know these people.
2: Yeah.
1: What are they doing on my feed?
2: Hey, somebody who has three mutual friends posted something in a group that you liked 14 years ago. I do not care.
1: There's
2: no
1: chance. No chance. And then they want the death of the Finsta. Because as you know, there is some rules when it comes to age verification.
2: Mm-hmm.
1: Those rules are so easy to get around. So they really want to make sure that they crack down on people being of age to use Facebook and Instagram.
2: That I understand. But can we keep the Finsta? I like having a little account where I can post just from my friends. You know?
1: You like lurking? You like lurking
2: a little bit? Oh, I didn't even think. Actually, you know what? That is a great use that I can put to towards my Finsta.
1: I thought that's what a Finsta was for.
2: Sure, yeah.
1: Just lurking silently in the dark. Yeah. If you were going to make like one blanket change to social media, what would you decide to change?
2: Yeah, let's put this out to you. Send a text in to 999999 because I'm thinking the like button is a big one.
1: Mm-hmm.
2: What else?
1: What about some kind of AI? Like stopping AI from being used? Or you must stay on the picture. This is AI. I don't know how they would do that because it's gotten so sophisticated.
2: But I think taking away the ability to post music would be great for me too. Because I've said this in the past. Instagram is just so dang loud. I open it up and it's just like, and I'm like, whoa. This is a picture of your children. Why'd you put that? And it's usually like it's a hokey song too. Like I'm never really into, I'm like, this doesn't fit the vibe, you know?
1: Well, I did not know that you didn't like that.
2: No, it's, I you'll see all of my posts on Instagram. Quiet. Serene.
1: When did you turn 75?
2: Oh, whatever. All right, you weigh in. What do you want to change about social media? Send a text to 999999. Virgin Radio.

0: 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Luke and Ray in the afternoon on Virgin Radio, your number one hit music station. You get to make one major mass change to social media. There's something you don't like about TikTok, Instagram, Facebook, whatever it is. Mm-hmm. What's that change going to be? Send a text in to 999999.
1: We got some great suggestions here. Implement blackouts. So mandatory after a few hours.
0: Yeah.
1: The app won't work anymore.
0: I like this one from Brianna. Because they're thinking of taking away the like button on Facebook. I would like to add a middle finger button instead of the like button. That's a good idea.
1: I feel like people, there's a lot of emojis that are the equivalent of that middle finger button.
0: Yeah. Sometimes it's the laughing emoji on posts, and I'm like, nothing about this is funny.
1: No.
0: But, okay.
1: Yeah, so ridiculous, you have to laugh. Well, what about you, though? If you were going to make one major change to social media, what would that change be? You can text us, 999999.

0: Luke and Ray in the afternoon. It's Virgin Radio, your number one hit music station. You get to make the change, okay? What are you changing about your social media activities? Send a text in to 999999.
1: Can we decide to change X back to Twitter?
0: Yeah. Yeah. Can we bring back Vine?
1: Can we bring back Vine?
0: Yeah.
1: Yeah. What change would you make? You can text us 999999. This is a great suggestion. Anonymous posting.
0: Which I think they already have on some social media platforms. You can post into like Facebook groups anonymously.
1: Yes. Yes, you can. I didn't even know you could do that, but you can. It's so creepy. The problem is though, a lot of social media is anonymous. Yeah, a person's got a picture. Yeah, they've got a name.
0: Right.
1: Who is that? What basement are you sitting in?
0: This is, are you even a person or are you just a robot? Because I think, what did I see? I saw a stat that said like 90% of internet traffic is robots. Now.
1: Oh my god.
0: Yeah.
1: That's a good change. No robots.
0: Get them out of here.
1: Human interaction only.
0: Is this a stop sign or not? Right?
1: Oh my god.
0: Dua Lipa, it's Levitating. Virgin Radio.

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0: Ethan Ray in the Afternoon on Virgin Radio, your number one hit music station. We're in the same studio. I've switched studios.
1: Ooh, how am I doing that? Whoa!
2: Magic.
0: So you can actually see my hand in person here.
2: Oh yes, your coffee burn.
0: Yeah, yeah. And you said that I should try iced coffee.
2: Yeah.
0: Because then maybe I won't burn my hand as often. I'll give you an update. I had a nice coffee on the way to the studio here.
2: And?
0: Now I'm tired. So I need a hot coffee. This is backing up my point.
2: I doubt there's any scientists that listen, but
0: if there's maybe one, text us at 999-999. Has iced coffee made me tired, or am I just a tired person?
2: Yeah. I hate to break it to you, buddy, but
0: just a tired person. Yeah.
2: At least we're not tired up, yeah.
3: I'm anxious, kind of sad.

0: say.
1: Virgin Radio is your number one hit music station. It's Luke Rodriguez here. I am getting ready to go on a trip with some friends, 11 of my closest friends, up to a cottage in the middle of nowhere.
2: Okay, this isn't... Okay, so I'm wondering what you're doing to prepare. Okay, first of all, do you have power, plumbing, et cetera, et cetera?
1: No.
2: Wi-Fi?
1: I have power, no Wi-Fi, no plumbing.
2: No plumbing.
1: Yeah.
2: Wow. Yeah. Okay, so what do you do? What do you do when you get ready for one of these trips? Like, do you do a big shop? Do you clean the house from top to bottom? Like, what is your kind of routine for that?
1: I do have some pre-flight inspections that I have to do.
2: Okay.
1: So, get into those in just a second. Baby.

0: Virgin Radio is your number one hit music station. It's Luke Rodriguez here. Ooh, that volume slider has a mind of its own. I'm getting ready to go on vacation here. It's become my whole personality. It's all I'm talking about today. But I have tomorrow off, and then I'm going up to a cottage. It's actually like it's a hunting camp that my friend's dad built back in the 80s. There's no plumbing there. There is electricity. There's a wood fire stove if we need it. No AC, like that sort of thing, right? Like this is like a tried and true. This is a cabin
1: like a,
0: in
1: like
0: the woods.
1: Like a true cabin. Yeah. You know how it is. Like if your cabin has a dishwasher, that's just a house.
0: It's just a second house. You might have a lake in front of you, right?
1: Yeah, right.
0: So I'm getting ready for my trip here, and I did the whole, like, I don't know why I always do this when I'm not at my house, but I'm like, I'm going to leave my house for a little bit. I need to disinfect the heck out of it. I need it to be sparkling clean. And I guess it's for me later on. It's for later, Luke, to come back and be like, look at how clean my apartment is.
1: Yes, you do yourself a little favor.
0: Yes, yes. All the dishes are gone. The sink is clean. You know, like the baseboards have been scrubbed. I've never done that before. The cloth was black when I looked at it when it was done.
1: Okay.
0: What else? Laundry is all done. Like, there's just a lot of things that I try to check off my list. So do you do anything before you go on a major vacation? This is 3 days. It's not major, but you know what I mean?
1: Yeah. I mean, I do the exact same thing. I'm shopping for things, you know, the bug sprays, and then got to have all the appropriate clothing. So shopping for stuff is a big thing. This is so annoying because it's like when you go on a vacation, you spend the length of that vacation preparing. Which kind of defeats the purpose, but I do the same thing. Cleaning, making sure all the food in the fridge has been used up, all the laundry, you know, that kind of a thing.
0: This is something I didn't do. I did a big grocery shop on Sunday thinking I'm going to need some food before I go off on vacation. I have so much fresh produce in my fridge right now that is going to be...
1: Take it with you.
0: Oh, that's a good idea.
1: Just take it. Yeah.
0: My house is on the other side of town, though, and the 401's that way. So it's probably just going to be rotten when I get back.
1: It would be rotten in the other fridge if you brought it. Let's be real.
0: That's a good point. Yeah, bunks on rungs. Can't talk.

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0: Bree, I haven't seen you this excited about it. Is it a documentary? I don't even know what it is.
1: It is. Well, I do get this excited about documentaries. Usually they're about murder, but this one is about Dane Cook.
0: Okay.
1: It is going to be so fascinating. I'll tell you why in a couple minutes.

0: See, this is the type of joint you gotta dedicate to somebody. Let's make sure they that special somebody. Young Money.
1: It's Luke and Ray in the afternoon on Virgin Radio, your number one hit music station. What are our feelings on? Let's just get a temperature check in. What are our feelings on Dane Cook?
2: You know, I'm not really sure. I feel like I liked Dane Cook back in the day.
1: I loved him. He put out that one special. I think he was the first comedian to do like a circular stage where he was talking to everybody in all different points.
2: Okay, yeah.
1: That was, and I was quite young when that came out.
2: Right.
1: But I was keeled over laughing at some of the things that he was saying in that. But I feel like he's sort of like the, and no slight to Nickelback, but sort of the Nickelback of comedians.
2: Yeah, people feel like almost guilty or like they have to hide the fact that they like him.
1: Yeah.
2: Like I liked him in that movie with Jessica Simpson where they build the fort inside the big store.
1: Yeah, what was that? It was a Walmart or something like that?
2: Superstore, like Costco style?
1: Yeah.
2: There is a documentary coming out about Dane Cook. However, it's not really about Dane Cook. It's about his brother Daryl. So I've never heard this story before. It's going to be so fascinating. Mm. His half brother Daryl was his business manager, stole $12 million from him.
1: No way.
2: Yes. And this, it gets messy, both literally and figuratively. He was taking bricks of money and hiding it in like big jars of pasta and stuff just to disguise it.
1: Okay.
2: And truly, yeah, like really, yeah, really interesting stuff. So he went to jail for 6 years, got out of jail, and he's just disappeared.
1: Oh, and, really?
2: Yeah, he's likely out there somewhere, still has a lot of this money, Dane Cook thinks.
1: Yeah.
2: So where is he? Where is all the money that's left over?
1: When does this come out? Is it coming out soon?
2: I'm not sure exactly. The trailer just dropped for it today, so we got some time. But, okay.
1: I'm seated. I'm sad. I want to watch this.
2: These stories are very common with celebrities when, you know, their parents or whoever, their business manager is stealing money from them. So this is a very common story. But the fact that he went to jail and then just disappeared.
1: Yeah. Where did he got to be, like in the Bahamas or something like that?
2: Yeah.
1: Right? Like,
2: is he down on a beach in Mexico?
1: Yeah.
2: Is he even alive anymore?
1: Oh, that's fascinating. I'm into it. I was really hoping there'd be some comedy component to this. So hopefully like they can still kind of feather that in.
2: I mean, I'm sure Dane Cook will drop a joke or two, but
1: that's all I'm hoping for. Virgin Radio.

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0: 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Mariska Hargitay hosts the award show that could see history in the making. The Emmys, live Monday, September 14th on CTV and Crave.
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Hanging out with you tonight. Good Thursday evening. Almost the weekend. Not quite, but we're almost there, right? Okay. I cannot believe they are now putting security tags on this at grocery stores. Have you heard about this?

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1: Virgin Radio, it's Tessa with you on the night show. When I was shopping earlier today, I noticed something at the grocery store. Halloween candy, right? I mean, you can't avoid it now. It's almost time. It's August, but you know what? It's almost time. And you might notice something a little bit different this year. Some stores are putting security tags on their Halloween candy. Yeah, there's a lot of places that are experiencing theft with Halloween treats. It's like once that sugar hits, you know what I'm saying?

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1: Are you coming in or what?
0: Have you ever worn something or purchased something that you instantly regretted? Something so expensive and then you never wore it again, or something so silly you said, oh, that was a waste of money. Well, Kim Kardashian recently, she was just on vacation in Hawaii. She was wearing a bathing suit. That cost probably a month's worth of rent, $1,300 American, might add, a Gucci bikini on her Hawaiian vacation. I mean, really?

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It's The Night Show. I'm Tessa. And big congrats to your boy, Post Malone. He's a newly engaged man. That's right. Remember he was dating that girl, Christy Lee, a little while ago. And then they broke up for a bit, but they have reconciled. And now they're officially engaged. And you should see the size of her ring. My goodness. It's all on Instagram, of course.

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1: 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He wanted to play the voice of Kristoff, and he says he bombed it. He failed the audition miserably. He wasn't prepared. 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Nick Jonas is to remind us that, hey, all of us can fail, really. 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